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Hi, it's Kenny Tosh. I'm back here on Sunshine Radio with Kenny's Coast to Coast. 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Our usual features, 2 for 1, featured artists at midday. And also our rewind feature, looking at this day in history. 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

0: I'm Nigel Byard. One thing I do enjoy about doing the Monday 7 till 9 show on Sunshine Radio, I get the opportunity to dig around and find some of those songs that you don't hear on the radio very often. I've also got the 60s, 70s and 80s segues, one song from three different artists, a theme-related feature and dance and club classics. 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
1: It's a groove, Mama, and these kids are working it on out. 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
1: But one day, these cool kids will understand. Just you wait until the future. Once Green Bear have introduced a whole range of eco-friendly ways to live, they'll look back with horror at what they were doing to the planet. Yes, these kids will one day get into the Green Bear groove. They'll dig the whole scene, and once they understand how cool eco-friendly can be. So let's look forward to the future. And green-bear.co.uk. Whatever that means, Daddy-o.

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Well, hope you had a good week. Welcome along to the Sunday Breakfast Show. It's Martin on my own this week. Katie's having another of her rush around sort of weeks. But everything else stays the same between now and 9 a.m. All our regular bits and pieces, which I'll tell you more about very shortly. But now, Incognito on Sunshine.

Waking up gently on this Sunday morning, there's Emily Sandy and Labyrinth Sunshine Radio, the Sunday breakfast show. So all the usual stuff on the programme today. In just a few minutes' time, I'll be playing you a backwards song from the 1980s this week. In the second hour of the show, it is Tennis on the Radio, and Mark Kerridge, who's been limbering up for some time, is in good form, I've heard, so he'll be taking part in the quiz around about 10 past 8 today. And a little bit later, of course, our Wheel of Fortunes as well. Can you spot the connection between four songs? More on that soon. Now a song from Donny Hathaway.

Well, that's our Sunday smooch song this week, although for me, no one to dance with this week, Katie being away, so I've had to make do with the studio chair, not quite the same. And there's Donny Hathaway on Sunshine Radio. Not a lot of sunshine, although a little bit peeping through as the day goes on, certainly down here in the south, but not the high temperatures we've been used to, hovering around 20 Celsius on this Sunday.

0: 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And one thing I do enjoy about doing the Monday 7 till 9 show on Sunshine Radio, I get the opportunity to dig around and find some of those songs that you don't hear on the radio very often. I've also got the 60s, 70s and 80s segues, one song from three different artists, a theme-related feature and dance and club classics. 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
2: Musical

Welcome, you've just joined us this morning. It's Martin with you through till 9. You're just in time for this week's Backwards song, the first play of the day. And it's a 1980s song this week. It made the top 10 in 1987. Can you identify this? Well, I don't know. What do you make of it? Here it comes again. I don't know, as far as easy, difficult goes, I think that's sort of somewhere in the middle, perhaps. Hit from 1987, this week's Backwards song. More plays to come before 8 o'clock, and of course I'll play that song the right way around just before 8.

Lovely bit of smooth soul, Smokey Robinson here on Sunshine Radio. Hi, it's Martin till 9. Now, if you just missed our backward song, another chance to hear it. Can you work out who this is? Okay, so a top 10 hit in 1987. Another clue here. They are from Scotland, to be more specific, Glasgow. Okay, we're about 20 minutes or so away from revealing the answer, so have a think about that one. And in the meantime, this is rather good. It's a lady from Iceland on Sunshine.

Well, apparently you pronounce her name Leve. It was her great-grandmother's name, so it's in the family, and it's rather good. That Mad Woman is what it's called here on Sunshine Radio. Kicking off Sunday the perfect way.

0: Oh, we like that one. Isley Brothers here on Sunshine Radio. And if that soul music is to your taste, don't forget who's here on Saturday nights here on Sunshine.
1: Mike Hollis, are you getting enough?
2: 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Do yourself a favour and get on your sunbed.

hard to love it. Ella Langley here on Sunshine. Now, just before our little bit of classical coming up next, let's remind you once more of this week's backwards song. Okay, so what do you think? Scottish band, 1987. It was a top 10 hit, the first of many. I'll give you the answer in just a few minutes' time and play you the song in its entirety the right way around. But now, a little bit of classical. Here's one we played a few weeks back. I thought I'd dig it out again. It's rather good. It's the theme from Forrest Gump.

Lovely, lovely. Colin Blunstone here on Sunshine Radio and our little bit of classical before that. Now, in the second hour of the programme, don't forget, it's our quiz, Tennis on the Radio. And taking part this week, someone who has a great track record. He's played 3-1-3. Yes, it's Mark Kerridge. Can he make it number 4? We shall find out in a few minutes' time. Now, Harry Chapin on Sunshine.

Always room in the programme for a song by Harry Chapin. You're welcome back anytime. I want to learn a love song. Now let's reveal this week's answer to our backwards song. Here's the one I've been teasing you with. So, a top 10 hit back in 1987, the first of many for the band. Here it is, The Right Way Round. Yes, well done if you worked out. It is, of course, Wet, Wet, Wet. You

Oh, yeah, brings back some memories, doesn't it? Phil Fearon and Galaxy here on Sunshine Radio. Welcome to the second hour of the Sunday Breakfast Show. It's Martin Buchanan with you through till 9 on my own this week. And then, of course, at 9 o'clock, it's Howard Pearce. And then at 11, sitting in for Trev, it's Mark Kerridge with the Great Crooners, who also happens to be taking part in this week's Tennis on the Radio quiz, which is on its way very, very shortly. All you have to do is hang on in there, baby. Yeah. Isn't that right, Johnny? Yeah, of course.

Oh, love it, Johnny. Johnny Bristol here on Sunshine Radio. Now, after this next song from Perry, it is Tennis on the Radio with Mark Kerridge on the way.

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1: Tennis on the Radio.
0: And this week, very pleased to be joined once again by Mark Kerridge. Hi, Mark.
2: Hi, Martin. How are you?
0: All right. Good to speak to you. You've won this quiz. I was listening back 3 times in a row, so it's definitely my turn this time round.
2: Okay. Well, we'll have to see about that.
0: Throwing out the challenge there, because you know your music. You're yes, pretty confident, aren't you? Is it 70s and 80s you're mainly happy about?
2: 70s and 80s. As we get more and more recent, that's when I tend to struggle a bit, but 70s and 80s are pretty good for me.
0: Excellent. All right. Have we discussed your sporting prowess? Are you a sporty person?
2: Not really a sporting person. It's more watching than actually doing. I haven't actually done anything for quite a number of years now, but I do occasionally sort of enjoy watching it, but I don't tend to watch it too much.
0: Okay. Well, it's not too long before Wimbledon starts, so I'll definitely be watching that. But in the meantime, we can play the next best thing, Tennis on the Radio. So you all set there, Mark?
2: All set and ready.
0: Okay.
2: To go.
0: Let's go. Here we go. Music question to start us off. In March 1980, Rush had a top 10 hit with The Spirit of What?
2: Radio.
0: Yes. Well done. No hesitation there. Okay, now a film question here, and it's tied in with a birthday. Play Misty for Me, Fistful of Dollars and Magnum Force all starred which movie star celebrating his 96th birthday today?
2: That would be Mr. Clint Eastwood.
0: It would indeed, yes. Good. 30 Love. No messing around there. Okay, now we've got some music to play you now, Mark. So it's a hit from the 1970s, and it's an intro, actually, from one of their many hits. They had 8 top 10 hits in the 70s, including a couple of number ones. So can you identify this?

0: Okay, do you recognise it?
1: I do recognise it. I'm sort of trying to figure out what it is. I think it's The Sweet.
0: Right.
1: And I think it could be Hellraiser.
0: And you're absolutely correct, yes. Well, well done. Great answer, that. So I thought you might go for Blockbuster or something, but no. Straight in with Hellraiser. So 40 love. This means it's match point already. I can't believe how quickly this game has gone. I'm going to give you a choice here. Do you want another film question or a music one?
1: I think I better go with the music question.
0: Okay. Which pop song from David Bowie begins with the spoken word intro, "I know when we go out, I know when to stay in, get things done"?
1: It's a 1980s one, so that will be Modern Love.
0: Absolutely, yes. Game, set and match. Well, what a victory. I think I'm going to have to make it even tougher for you next time.
1: But it's nice to get a clean sweep there.
0: Yes, I think you're the first person to win this season, actually. So you go to the top of the leaderboard there, Mark. So well done.
1: Okay, thank you very much.
0: And the good news is, Mark, that you're on later today here on Sunshine.
1: Yes, I'm covering The Great Crooners for Trevor while he's on holiday. So looking forward to doing that.
0: All right, speak soon. Cheers then. Bye now.
1: Cheers, Martin.
0: Bye. Bye.

0: That's Paul and Ringo on Sunshine, and well done to Mark Kerridge. Yet another win. He seems invincible, doesn't he? Congratulations. Another round of tennis on the radio in a couple of weeks' time, because Katie and I are away next week, but we'll be lining up another victim for 2 weeks' time. In just a moment, though, we've got our Wheel of Fortunes. If I could
1: turn back time. Hi, Sunshiners. Well, here we are in 2026. How would you like to travel back in time to the good old days? Well, now you can with me, Tony King, in the Time Tunnel. Each week we journey back to four different years, from the 50s to the noughties, and enjoy some familiar songs and forgotten gems from times gone by. Great music, great memories, every Saturday lunchtime, 11 till 1, only on Sunshine Radio.
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0: Okie doke, here we go then. It's our Wheel of Fortunes. Four songs back to back. They have a connection, but can you spot what it is? This week it's an anniversary, tied in with an anniversary. So that's all I'm going to say for the moment. A couple more clues to come very shortly. But here is song number one.

So it's the Wheel of Fortunes, four songs back to back with a connection. A little bit easier, I think, this week than some. And we're only concerned with the song titles this week, not the artist. Don't worry about them. We'll have the answer in just a few minutes' time. Two more songs to go then on Sunshine. Here is song number three.

So there we go. That's our Wheel of Fortunes this week. Did you work out the connection? Well, you get 1 point if you said tobacco, and 2 points if you said the reason that we're playing those today is because May 31st is World No Tobacco Day, which was established by the World Health Organization, the WHO, to highlight the health risks associated with tobacco and advocate for effective policies to reduce consumption. But you don't have to have the full answer. World No Tobacco Day is enough. Let's catch up on the songs. You Light Up My Life, Aretha Franklin. We heard Tobacco Road, the Nashville Teens. It was Smoking in the Boys' Room, Brownsville Station. And we rounded it off with Smoke Gets in Your Eyes, Brian Ferry and Roxy Music. Well done if you worked it out.

0: Oh, such a sad song, isn't it? Brings a tear to the eye. Gladys Knight and the Pips on Sunshine Radio. The best music every time. Welcome along. If you just joined us this morning, you missed a lot of the fun, but we still got about, 20 minutes or so to go. And of course, at 9 o'clock, it's the wonderful Howard Pearce between 9 and 11. All on the way.
1: Barker?
2: Yes, my lady?
1: You look great in those green bear bamboo socks.
2: Thank you, my lady. They've been improved, you know.
1: I know.
2: Far superior yarn, my lady.
1: I know.
2: Antibacterial, my lady.
1: You mean antibacterial, Barker?
2: Yes, my lady.
1: Well, I think you look wonderful, Barker. The colour matches your cap perfectly.
2: Thank you, my lady.
1: You have more than one pair?
2: Yes, I have ordered 3 pairs, my lady.
1: Oh, good. If you ordered the small size, you could use one sock to hide your dignity. Or put on some trousers.

Especially if you were out on the beach last week, maybe with the grandchildren during the half term. There's a first class here on Sunshine. Temperatures a little bit cooler for a while now, hitting about 20 degrees, certainly down here in the south today, and similar temperatures throughout the week. Bit of rain here and there, which I guess we desperately need. Well, if you've got plans, stay with Sunshine Radio throughout the week, won't you? So much to look forward to. This is Joan Armour Trading.

As Eddie Reader on Sunshine. Almost time to sign off for the day. Howard Pearce is warming up, but then it's the Great Crooners with Mark Kerridge this week. Mike Knight follows with his Yacht Rock. Rodney Collins at the weekend. Simon Tate has the 2-8 top 20. John Kerriff, Peter Tonner, Tony Lloyd and Ken Michaels, all for your listening pleasure today here on the wonderful Sunshine Radio. Now, from the great movie of the day, it's David Gates' Goodbye Girl.

It was a great movie, that, wasn't it? That starred Richard Dreyfuss all those years ago. Well worth another look, I think. There's David Gates, Goodbye Girl on Sunshine. That's my lot for this week. I'll be back in a couple of weeks' time with Katie. Stand by for Howard Pearce here after 9. Have a great week. See you next time. Bye now.

Shawn Mendes and Camila Cabello starting off this week's program with Senorita, a very summery sound. I know the heat wave has broken now, but nevertheless, the weather hasn't been that bad for the last week or so, has it? Wherever you are in the country, because I know some places have had a whole lot of cloud and maybe the odd thunderstorm as well, but generally, not bad for the end of May. And talking of the end of May, that's exactly what it is. I mean, we've been spoiled. Two bank holidays this month, two bank holidays the month before. You know, it's August before the next one. Well, hopefully you get a summer holiday in between. Hey, I'm going to play you a song that you'll absolutely know well, but you may not know the full version. It was edited down to be a big hit single because the full version is over 8 minutes long, and radio stations don't normally play 8-minute songs, but we do.

coast the day the music died. And they were singing

What a song, and the full version of it as well. I once asked Don McLean, as many had before, exactly what do those lyrics mean? Because, well, they seem to be all a bit jumbled up. We know the bit about the day the music died. That refers to the plane crash back on February the 3rd, 1959, that killed Buddy Holly. And as far as he was concerned, that was the day the music died. Ritchie Valens and the Big Bopper were also in that plane as well. But about the rest of the lyrics, he said, well, the sort of 50s were good and the 60s were good in America. By the 70s, well, American Pie wasn't quite what it was in the 60s and 50s, maybe because he was growing up and saw a child's eye view, because I'm not sure the 50s and 60s were that great compared to the 70s. But that was his theory on what he wrote as a protest song. Mind you, listening to the lyrics, I've still no idea what they're all about. Even with that explanation. Good morning, if you just join me. I'm Howard Pearce, this is Sunshine Radio, and we've been in a chill mood to start things off today.

It was the title track of the album, as well as being a smash hit single, of course. George Benson, Give Me the Night, and before that, Al Jarreau and Morning. This is Sunshine Radio. I'm Howard Pearce. Welcome. If you just join me, I'm with you through until 11 o'clock. 2 hours worth of the great crooners to follow. 1 o'clock, it's Mike Knight with Yacht Rock. What is Yacht Rock? Tune in. You'll find out. He plays some great music, I promise you. Rodney at the weekend with Rodney Collins at 3 o'clock this afternoon, and Simon Tate in with two vintage top 20 countdowns from the days of Radio Luxembourg at 5 o'clock today. Right now, we're coming up to date. Well, coming up to date. The song's 12 years old. It really is 12 years since Ed Sheeran and Dutch DJ Martin Garrix wrote this song, but they've released it now. It's called Repeat It.

Martin Garrix and Ed Sheeran together. That's called Repeated. It's another of those songs that just comes to a hard end. Sounds like I cut the song off, but I didn't, honestly. This is Sunshine Radio. I'm Howard Pearce. Welcome if you've just joined me. If you want to get in touch with the program, you can do so via email, howard@sunshine-radio.co.uk. 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We'll take you to our website. Have a little browse around. Hey, let's go back just a few years when I was traveling around in America at the time this was a hit, or you could hear nothing else.

Natasha Bedingfield. It was a hit in this country, but it was a monster in America. Pocket Full of Sunshine, great song by her. Okay, we have made it to the last day of May, so let's have a look at some of the events happening just today. And then, of course, as of tomorrow, it's June. We're into a brand spanking new month. But there's some football to deal with today. I know you thought the football season was over. Let's not mention the World Cup, which starts in just over a week's time. Anyway, today it is the Women's FA Cup final at Wembley Stadium. Will it be Manchester City doing a double on the FA Cup this year? Or will it be Brighton, who just missed out on European football in the league table, in the Premiership table, causing a bit of a shock? We'll find out. That's in northwest London. In northeast London, at the London Stadium, it's Soccer Aid for UNICEF. Well, it happens every year. It's great entertainment. All sorts of celebrities. Tom Hiddleston, Owen Cooper, Danny Dyer, Chris O'Dowd are playing alongside the likes of Wayne Rooney, Jordi Alba, Jill Scott, and Dimitar Berbatov. Also playing Usain Bolt. Now, you'd just put him on the wing, wouldn't you? You put him on the wing, just give him the ball and whoo, he's gone. Nobody's going to get anywhere near him. Ollie Mears is also playing. Maisie Adams is there. Dermot Kennedy and, of course, Soccer Aid co-founder Robbie Williams will all be at the London Stadium later on today. Madison Beer was in London last night. Tonight, she's at the Co-op Live in Manchester. Looking into next week, talking about things that have just happened over this weekend, Friday and Saturday, the Circus Live Tour of Take That got underway in Southampton. Well, next Thursday, the 4th, also on the 5th, and also on Saturday, June the 6th, the Circus Live Tour hits the Coventry Building Society Arena. Next Friday and Saturday, it is the 2026 Epsom Derby up on the Epsom Downs Racecourse. It's a two-day event, of course. On Friday, it's Ladies' Day, and of course, the big race is the Oaks. On Saturday, the main event is the Derby. It goes off round about 3:30 on Saturday afternoon. Looking ahead all the way to Saturday, June 6th, next week, the Summertime Ball happens at Wembley Stadium. Oh, just so many artists. They include Calvin Harris, Ray, Niall Horan, Fatboy Slim, Miles Smith, Lola Young, Jason Derulo, and December 10, amongst others. And since we're looking into next weekend, there's another F1 Grand Prix, this time the Monaco Grand Prix, always an interesting one. And the Tony Awards are on next Sunday as well. But we'll talk about both of those when we get to next Sunday. Okay, let's get back to music. And here's a real chill track that doesn't get played too often. I suppose you could call it country rock. Not quite sure how you define it. It's just a great duet between Patti Smythe and the Eagles' Don Henley.

0: Paddy Smythe, Dawn Henley on Sunshine Radio, and Sometimes Love Just Ain't Enough. Tell you what, we're going to go a lot further back for these two.
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That takes you back. Late 1960s for Felice Taylor, I Feel Love, coming on. In fact, early 60s for The Drifters, When My Little Girl Is Smiling. Now, I've been to see some good gigs over the last couple of years or so, some big ones like Taylor Swift and Ed Sheeran, a whole batch of people at the Formula One Grand Prix last year, and I'm going to see a whole batch at the Formula One Grand Prix this year as well. But there's a couple I've missed. It just didn't work out that I could get to see Olivia Dean, and I really wanted to see her. And I haven't got tickets for this guy either. And, oh, I'd love to get tickets to go see Bruno.

Ah, there we go. Another one that finishes sharp, just might. And that's Bruno Mars. And yes, I am still working on trying to get tickets to go see him. Love to see that guy in concert. Okay, this is Sunshine Radio. You'll find us online 24 hours a day playing you great music. You can download our app, by the way, free of charge from your app store and take us with you on any online device. You can hear us anywhere in the world at any time of the day or night. I mean, I'm talking of a program that's originally broadcast Sunday mornings in the UK. You might be listening in a totally different time zone to the original broadcast, or you might be listening to a replay at some time. So it may not be Sunday to you, but when we first broadcast this show, it's Sunday morning. We've just had a great track there from the current Romance album of Bruno Mars. We're going back to an old album back in the 1970s now of Carole King. This is a classic track. It's called Jazzman.

couple of great songs from around that era, Hard Rock Cafe being one, Nightingale was another, but that was a belter. That's Jazz Man and that's Carole King on Sunshine Radio. Okay, we're going clubbing. The second of the two songs is sung by a guy that actually celebrated his birthday yesterday, and I haven't mentioned the birthdays and anniversaries that we're doing today. It's a feature in the second hour of the programme for those that haven't heard before. We'll find some people who will trigger songs, musicians that is, who are celebrating their birthdays today. The music we'll be playing goes back to the 70s, to the 90s, and to the teens as well. That's all coming up in a little bit. First, we're back in the 1980s.

That was the single version that made the charts and got lots and lots of play on the radio. The 12-inch mix in the clubs was completely different and absolutely brilliant. Not that that wasn't good. Stephen Tintin Duffy and That's Kiss Me. Before that, we heard the Whispers. All right, this one can take us to the top of the hour.

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1: Now here's an idea for you. How about an early cocktail to energise your day? A smooth blend of sumptuous songs, a daily guessing game, the mystery and history, surprising stories behind the legendary tunes, topical musings, and a playlist that provides timeless classics fused with rarely aired treats. Those are the ingredients. I'm Simon Shaw

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Your Sunday soundtrack rolls on Sunshine Radio. Charlene Spiteri and Texas Black Eyed Boy getting this hour underway. I'm Howard Pearce. This is Sunshine Radio, and I'm with you through until 11 o'clock. There's 2 hours worth of the crooners coming at you from 11 onwards. Mike Knight in with Yacht Rock at 1 o'clock. It's Rodney Collins. Rodney at the weekend at 3. Simon Tate is here at 5, and he's got two vintage top 20 countdowns. Good music all the way. Good music right now as well as we go back to the 1980s.

You could be doing club gigs in the 1980s and playing all the commercial and slightly non-commercial soul tracks, and that was the only thing they'd ever danced to. And then suddenly you could play the B-52s and the Clash in the middle, and they'd go bonkers. It was one of the big, big songs of the day. Great one from The Clash. It's called Rock the Casbah. Before that, Fiction Factory and Feels Like Heaven. Okay, this is Sunshine Radio. Are you a child of the 70s? Were you watching teen television at the time? You'll know the next two songs. One is by the Partridge Family, and I think you'll recognise the second theme.

0: Back in the 70s, there were a few posters on bedroom walls of David Cassidy and, of course, the Fonz as well. Pratt & McLean, Happy Days, the theme to the programme, and before that, the Partridge Family and I Woke Up in Love This Morning. Two great songs from that era. Okay, one more before we take a look at the birthdays and anniversaries, and it's the new one from Charlie XCX. It's called SS26. It stands for Spring Summer 2026. So it's sort of got a shelf life, this song, because it's going to be a hit in the next few weeks. It will be. And it's also quite nice because I don't have to get the clean version of this song. It's already clean. And if you know her catalogue and if you know her music, which is brilliant, you'll know what I mean by some of the language in it.
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She's really cracked it in America as well as in this country as well. Charlie XCX, and that's her latest one. Good song. It's called SS26, which is Spring Summer 26. Okay, this is Sunshine Radio. Time to take a look at the birthdays and anniversaries for the last day of May. Yeah, 31st of May 2026. Usual format, non-musical birthdays first. And in this case, we're going to find an anniversary rather than a birthday to trigger the first song. Clint Eastwood is 96 today, is he really? Actor, filmmaker, musician, well, Hollywood legend. Simple as that. He started in a TV series back in the 1950s called Rawhide, and then went on to international stardom through countless major films.

And most recently, he's been into directing rather than acting. Just one of the films to mention that he's directed was The American Sniper back in 2014. Terry Waite is 87 today, former church envoy, and for those that remember, Beirut hostage as well for several years. Sharon Gless is 83, best known for playing Sergeant Christine Cagney in the TV series Cagney and Lacey. Tom Berenger is 77 today. Movies like Platoon, Inception, he was in those. Brooke Shields, she's 61. She started her movie career at the tender age of 11. She's been in loads of movies, of course, and nowadays is the current president of the Actors Equity Association. Colin Farrell is the big 5-0 today. He started on TV, but he's been a leading man in blockbusters and independent films throughout, well, the whole of this century. June Sapong is 49 today. She started her media career as a radio DJ and an MTV VJ, but she's gone on to doing things like Loose Women on the telly and the Sky News programme The Pledge. And as of 2019, she was appointed the BBC's first Director of Creative Diversity as well. And talking of television and radio presenters, Reggie Yates is 43 today. Iga Świątek is celebrating her 25th birthday today. The Polish professional tennis player has won 25 WTA Tour level titles, including six majors. Talking of the French Open, she's won the French Open four times. She's won Wimbledon and she's won the US Open as well. And she's just 25 today. An anniversary that's going to trigger the first song. It was today in 1993 that Creation Records boss Alan McGee saw a band in a Glasgow nightclub and just went, "You're signed. That's it." The paperwork was done later in October of that year, but they were already recording by then. The band's name were Oasis, and within 2 years, they had a massive album called What's the Story? Morning Glory.

now Pep has left Manchester City, I hope Liam and Noel aren't going to argue over who's going to be manager next, because neither of them can be. It's as simple as that. They've got to keep playing music. Okay, Oasis, signed today by Creation Records boss Alan McGee back in 1993. Let's get to a birthday to trigger the next song. It's Normani's 30th birthday, singer, dancer, and former member of the girl group Fifth Harmony. Well, that girl group, since it's broken up, has given us some good solo artists, including, of course, Camila Cabello. It's given us Normani as well. She's had a great solo career. She's also been part of one of the biggest girl groups ever. Normani is 30 today.

worth it. For Normani's birthday today, she's 30. That was Fifth Harmony, of which she was part of, and that was Worth It, taking you back a few years. Good song. Now, where are we going with our birthdays and anniversaries? We are looking at the birthdays and anniversaries for the last day of May 2026. Now, here's an anniversary. Today, back in 1911, the RMS Titanic was launched at the Harland and Wolff shipyard in Belfast from slipway number 3 in the North Yard. It was launched into the river in Belfast. It took just 62 seconds to slide into the water, and more than 100,000 people turned out to watch the event. And I don't need to give you a history lesson to let you know what happened next. Let's get back to a couple of birthdays. Corey Hart is 64 today, Canadian singer, songwriter and musician. He sold over 16 million records, mainly in Canada and the US, where he's made the US top 40 many times. Wendy Smith is 63 today, singer-songwriter, guitarist, keyboard player with Prefab Sprout back in the 80s. Daryl McDaniels is 62, commonly known as DMC, founding member of the group Run DMC. And Junior Campbell is 79 today, founding member, lead guitarist, pianist and singer with Marmalade. He also co-wrote several of their biggest hits like Rainbow and Reflections of My Life, but he also went on to a solo career in the early 70s as well. Sweet Illusion was a big hit for him, but his biggest hit was this. Junior Campbell is 79 today.

So it is Junior Campbell's 79th birthday today, ex-member of Marmalade. And of course, he sang that classic back in the 1970s, Hallelujah Freedom. Just one more anniversary. It was today in 1998 that Jerry Halliwell, Ginger Spice, officially quit the Spice Girls. Through her solicitor, she released a statement citing differences between the group's members, saying, "Sadly, I would like to confirm that I have left the Spice Girls. This is because of differences between us. I'm sure the group will continue to have great success and I wish them all the best." Her abrupt departure occurred midway through the Spice World tour and just before the group was scheduled to embark on their North American leg.

Was it really 28 years ago that the Spice Girls split up? It was today in 1998 that Gerry left the band, and the Spice World Tour had to continue through America, through the North American leg of their tour, with just four Spice Girls. Okay, that's it for the birthdays and anniversaries for the 31st of May 2026. We'll look at June's birthdays and anniversaries when we come back next Sunday. Where are we heading now? Well, Olivia Rodrigo is coming to the UK next April to do some gigs. She's got an album to release first. She's got a big single out at the moment, which we're just about to play. She's actually dropped a second track from what will be the new album called The Cure. But for now, we're going to continue playing Drop Dead. Here's Olivia Rodrigo. The best music.

Olivia Rodrigo, and that's called Drop Dead. There's 2 hours worth of the crooners coming up between 11 and 1 o'clock. Mike Knight is here with Yacht Rock, some great music. I promise you there's great music on that program. He was playing me some of the tracks he was going to play down the phone the other day. I'll listen to the program, Mike. You don't have to play them to me now. But it's well worth a listen between 1 and 3 o'clock. Rodney Collins in with Rodney at the weekend at 3. And Simon Tate is here with 2 old vintage top 20 countdowns from the days of Radio Luxembourg between 5 and 7 o'clock. That's how things line up right here on Sunshine Radio.

She's made so many good songs. Avril Lavigne, and that's called Complicated. Now, we played Stephen Tintin Duffy earlier on, and now we've got a band called Tintin. No connection, and I don't know why they ended up on the same playlist. It wasn't planned, it just happened that way. But we're going back into the 60s for this next song. Time.

Both songs at the tail end of the 1960s for Dave Clark 5 and Red Balloon. And before that, Tin Tin with Toast and Marmalade. Hey, my time's done for the day. My playlist is over. But there's 2 hours worth of the great crooners to come. I'm going to play out with this one from CeeLo Green. See you same time next week. Bye now.

0: Abigail may well have sang in Berkeley Square.
1: Bobby Darin with A Nightingale Sang in Berkeley Square, one of my absolute faves. Good morning, I'm Mark Carriage for my very first time in for Trevor Lazzaro on The Great Crooners. So lots of great voices with great orchestras and bands over the next 2 hours. The best music every time here on Sunshine Radio as we go from Bobby to Jack.

opera, or I like to rejoice. I'm not the predictable kind. Whatever the option is, whatever the choice, I like to make up my own mind. If the choice were to break up or kiss her, make up,

That's Kelly Smith with The Man I Love. Well, the man she did love and was married to for a period of time will be coming up later in the show. Before that, it was Mel Torme with Too Close for Comfort. And Jack Jones kicked off those three tracks with The Mood I'm In. Now, all the tracks in the show today, bar one, are all from the 1950s and 1960s. The one that isn't plays next. We go even further back to 1945 with Dick Haymes, The More I See You, here on Sunshine.

Yambira, the music machine with the wow factor. Why? It makes you think, I've not heard that song in a long time. Yambira, the music machine. Monday to Thursday, Sunshine Radio, 3 till 5.

King Brothers with Standing on the Corner. Real brothers being Dennis, Michael and Anthony. And later on, Dennis became an award-winning composer for TV, film and musicals with the Black Beauty and Lovejoy themes to his credit. Before that, actress, singer and entertainer Anita Harris with Just Loving You. And here's Patty.

I would just love to be able to play that one on the piano. Nat King Cole with Let There Be Love. Anthony Newley with Do You Mind? And Patti Page, Keep Me In Mind before Nat. And from Nat to Nancy.

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1: The Doris Day album track, Quiet Nights of Quiet Stars, Colgavado, from the album Latin for Lovers, mostly comprised of songs from Latin America. Before that, Nancy Wilson with her version of The Very Force of You. The second hour is just around the corner, but before we leave it, time to sit back and relax with Andy.

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Still, it's a real good bet, the best is yet to come.

0: Out of a tree of life, I just picked me a plum.
1: Well, he has to be in the show somewhere. Tony Bennett with The Best Is Yet to Come. And before that, you heard from Billy Eckstine with No One But You. And Dick Hames with The More I See You. The next three tracks I'm going to dedicate to Trevor, now on his holidays, starting with Frank.

Someone who doesn't get played too often, that's Jerry Vale with Old Cape Cod. And there might be another version of that track later on in the show. Dee Martin was bumming around prior to Jerry, and we started our holiday songs with Frank Sinatra from Come Fly With Me with Let's Get Away From It All. Here's Eve Boswell, who's not picking a chicken. She's singing about true love here on Sunshine.

Well, we started the first hour with Bobby Darin, and he's back to start the second hour with As Long As I'm Singing. Andy Williams with the superb The Impossible Dream finished off hour one. Well, it's good afternoon now. I'm Mark Kerridge, presenting the Great Crooners for the very first time in for Trevor Lazaro, who is on holiday this week. More great tunes and singers in hour two, with the best music every time here on Sunshine. And look, Dean's back.

Well, I hope you're enjoying the quality tunes on offer this morning, after stroke afternoon. That's Tony Bennett with The Shadow of Your Smile. Before that, it's Ella Fitzgerald with her version of Begin the Begin, as well as Dean Martin with Ain't That That a Kick in the Head. Julie London next. You'd Be So Nice to Come Home To, here on The Great Crooners Show on Sunshine Radio.

Sammy Davis Jr. with Please Don't Talk About Me When I'm Gone. Yes, well, please don't do that. Especially after Julie London was being so nice, saying you'd be so nice to come home to. Oh, the velvet tones of Johnny Mathis and Misty. Yes, please.

0: and bamboo walls. They've even got a bamboo floor in the House of Bamboo.
1: Sounds a very interesting place. Andy Williams with the House of Bamboo. Before that, the very smooth vocals of Johnny Mathis with Misty. Two lots of diners now, Washington, then Shaw, here on Sunshine.

about the boy. And I know it's stupid to be mad about the boy. I'm so ashamed of it, but must admit

You tend to find there are many quality versions of a lot of the songs in the show today, and that was no exception. Dinah Shaw with It Had To Be You, preceded by Dinah Washington with Mad About the Boy, version 2. Version 1, recorded back in the early 1950s, and sounds very different. And the Crooner's Show wouldn't be a Crooner's Show without something from Matt Monro, and here he is with a Beatles track, which you might just recognise.

Well, Rodney Collins has played it, so has Trevor, and now so have I. That is now easily one of my favourite tracks, Harry Belafonte with Try to Remember. Before Harry, it was Matt Monro doing the Beatles with Yesterday.

0: 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I'm back here on Sunshine Radio with Kenny's Coast to Coast, with you Monday through Thursday between 11 o'clock and 1 in the afternoon. 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

Brooke Benton with Enter Sleep, preceded by June Hutton with My Baby Just Cares For Me. Now, we played Kitty Smith in the first hour, and I mentioned her husband for a time, and here he is now, Mr. Louis Prima, Just a Gigolo on Sunshine Radio. And just

0: unpacking, light the home fires, get my slippers, make a pizza.
1: Another track from the album Come Fly With Me. Frank Sinatra, It's Nice to Go Travelling. And yes, it is. Always nice to come back home, especially to your own bed. Before that, it was Patti Page with her version of Old Cape Cod. We heard Jerry Vale's version in the first hour, both great versions. So rather than just choose one or the other, I thought I would play both. Louis Prima with Just a Gigolo, Ain't Got Nobody, before that. And now that's almost it for my first Great Crooner show. Most of the music played today is from my late dad's music collection. So it's nice to go through some of that and pick out some tracks for you today. To finish, firstly, my dad's favourite song, and then it is one of his dad's, my granddad's, favourite songs. I have been Mark Kerridge, in for Trevor Lazaro on The Great Crooners. If you're around at 7 o'clock tomorrow evening, I'm in for Nigel Byard, and on Friday, in for Tim Smith on The Connection Show at 4 p.m. Bye for now.

Good morning, good afternoon, good evening, wherever you are. Of course, you're very welcome, as you always are, to Michael Knight's Yacht Rock, right here on Sunshine Radio. We kick things off with Rod Stewart and Blondes Have More Fun. Grey-haired people can have just as much fun, but it's just a lot slower these days. Georgia Satellites for you right now.

Sunshine Radio with me, Michael Knight. And two of the bands that were huge back in the 70s were Free and Bad Company. Well, in 1975, the two of them got together and recorded this.

Company's shooting star. This next guy walked out during a major tour of the band Thin Lizzy. They kissed and made up later, thankfully. He even apologized to everybody for having done it, but he had a great big career all on his own, in his own right. His name, Gary Moore. This from 1990 has still got the blues.

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Glenn Frey and Can't Put Out This Fire. Gil Scott-Heron before that, and The Bottle from 1974. This is Yacht Rock with me, Michael Knight, and occasionally, as I keep saying, we like to play you songs that you may not have heard before. This one, I've played it before, but I'm guessing it's not often played on the radio. This is the Goosebumps Brothers, and this is called The Right Track.

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3: Now here's an idea for you. How about an early cocktail to energize your day? A smooth blend of sumptuous songs, a daily guessing game, the mystery and history, surprising stories behind the legendary tunes, topical musings, and a playlist that provides timeless classics fused with rarely aired treats. Those are the ingredients. I'm Simon Shaw. 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

their name some 6 years ago to Lady A. They were known as Lady Antebellum, but the word antebellum apparently has association with the slave trade and the south of the USA, so they made a change to it. Personally, I never knew what it meant at all until they decided to change the name. A strange old world, isn't it? Singing Me Home, that was called. Great track. 1,000 perfect sunsets for you right now. This is a wonderful track, a fairly recent recording, 2024, from the Little River Band.

Shall we play a golden oldie? Yeah, why not? Now, way back in the day in the 60s, when everyone and their brother wanted to be in a band, there were certain instruments that you had to be able to play. The mouth organ was one of those. I bought a mouth organ one time, two huffs and a puff, and it didn't work straight away, so I sold it. Oh, that's why I'm a disc jockey. Can't play an instrument worth a diddle. This is Man from Man from 1964 and Smokestack.

Mechanics on Sunshine Radio, Get Up. And before that, Michael McDonald. Who can mistake that voice and how sweet it is from 2003. Time for us in Yacht Rock to go over to the Caribbean, this time with a very Caribbean-ish sound. Is that a word, Caribbean-ish? Well, if not, I've just invented it. Mon Yaka, this is, and Godeya.

I just asked Alexa, what does Godayaka mean? And the description comes up with more questions than answers. In Sanskrit, there's nearly a word close to that, where apparently it's a measure of weight equal to 48 gunjas. What on earth is a gunja? This is Nils Lofgren.

0: Oh, Terry Hughes here. You know the other radio stations? 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But the Terry's Real Gold Show here on Sunshine Radio is the only place you can hear the monthly charts. 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
2: 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Well, it's hard to believe I've been presenting the 70s and 80s show on Sunshine Radio for 4 years now. 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

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You just heard Paul Young, Pablo Cruz, Orleans, and Once Blue. And right now, the lead singer from Chicago. This is Peter Cetera.

0: move, Mama, and these kids are working it on out. Those beehive hairdos don't stay like that without cans and cans of hairspray.
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0: And those armpits don't stay sweet-smelling on their own.
2: You got a spray, ain't ya?
0: But one day, these cool kids will understand. Just you wait until the future. Once Green Bear have introduced a whole range of eco-friendly ways to live, they'll look back with horror at what they were doing to the planet. Yes, these kids will one day get into the Green Bear groove. They'll dig the whole scene, man, once they understand how cool eco-friendly can be. So let's look forward to the future. And green-bear.co.uk. Whatever that means, Daddy-O.

Sunshine Radio and Salisbury Hill. Now, do you suffer from hay fever? Michael never did, but the older I get, the more I seem to be suffering from it. So my eyes are running at the moment. The only thing that seems to cure it for me, without going and taking Pyritin tablets or something like that, is to have a shower. If I wash my eyes out, it certainly helps. Never been so clean in all my life. Peter Frampton up for you now as I head off to the shower to try and cure my hay fever.

no matter what. Well, no matter what, that's it. 2 hours done and dusted. Join me again, same time, same place, next week, and we'll play 2 hours of yacht rock music. I'm going to leave you this week with the Pure Prairie League from 1970.

one's for Richard, who lives in North London, and that's a band that they started off in Dagenham in Essex, and they didn't really get a lot of chart action, but they were pretty popular in the clubs and the pubs and the concert halls, and they were often on BBC Radio. Tony Rivers and the Castaways with a song called I Love the Way You Walk. Second hour today, we revisit the 60s for the hour, and we look back at that programme that I did, I don't know, 3-4 weeks ago, when we played a lot of 60s stuff, a lot of requests. I'm going to redo some of them and add in some new ones. That's in the second hour. In this hour, we've two listener top threes to come as well, so I hope you'll enjoy that. Right, let's do this, because I'm really keen on this one, because Jill, it's her birthday this week, and she says, if you can, Rodney, anything by the New Seekers. I've not been well recently, and I'm now back and listening. Thank you. I'd like to teach the world to sing.

for new seekers and they'd like to teach the world to sing. A friend of this program is Phil Hooley from Yorkshire. His third CD, I think it's his third CD, comes out this coming week, and it's called Everything We'll Never Need. From that, there's no guarantee.

Bill Hooley's new album is out this coming weekend. Well, Friday, actually. And no guarantee. We have another birthday. David, it's your 70th this particular week. Well, June 7, and you're a lady. From your wife, Jill, and Peter Skellen.

I've had my last dance with you. 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And it might be my last chance with you.

We two listener top threes coming up now. The first one is from Jenny, who lives in Gravesend in Kent. And the second one will be from Mike, who's in Inverness. Starting with Jenny, and she wants her mum's favourite singer to kick us off.

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She actually queued up in a record shop in Kent to buy it. If you were a roll record, if you were a rock and roll record, and Freddie Cannon, now to your favourite single ever. Similar era, and this was a million seller.

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2: Nah, there you go. And Jenny chose the top three, or her top three, and she lives in Gravesend in Kent. We enjoyed them. Now here comes Mike in Inverness, and he kicks off with something that I reckon is very rarely on the radio and wasn't actually a major UK hit. It's Love Again, or...

That's Love and Alone Again Or, not often on the radio. Great band. Okay, that's the first one from Mike and Inverness. The second one is the Kinks and Lola.

Mike and Inverness says, my years for collecting music were really 1966 through to about 71, 72. And I spent virtually all my spare money on records. Thanks for your top three, Mike. And if you have one, let me know, rodney.collins@gmail.com, as we move to his favourite, and it's his countryman, Rod Stewart, Maggie May.

0: Did you know that Blackpool is the UK's favourite seaside resort? And also that Blackpool, like every popular resort, has its favourite hotel gems, such as the Newlands, for example. The Newlands is a family-friendly hotel with a great atmosphere. It is situated just 250 yards from the seafront, promenade and the central pier, making it an ideal location within the resort. The street itself, Bairstow Street, is extremely colourful with its brightly painted hotels, its pot plants and hanging baskets, and has been voted the winner of Blackpool's Best Street for the last 4 years. The Newlands Hotel is completely unique with its Lord of the Rings themed dining room and its very popular music themed bar. The Newlands is open all year round, so bed and breakfast, evening meals and the bar's menu are available throughout the year. 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
1: Do you know, I just suddenly realised that in the top three that we did, or the first of the two, I never said that one of the records was Johnny Remember Me by John Layton, but I reckon most of you'd know that. Okay, for Paul, this is Peters and Lee, and can we welcome them?

Well, in the Benelux countries, there's just been a 3-CD set issued of the Stateside record label, which was big, big, big stuff in the UK in the 60s, representing, as it did, so many American record labels. And I thought I'd do three tracks from this set. One from 62 and the other two from 64.

seasons. Okay, we're having a look at a trio from a new set, The Best of Stateside, which looks back at the 60s and a huge label in the UK. Here comes Gene Pitney.

Well, a bit like Decca had created the London label a few years before, the Stateside label was really created to represent other American labels in the UK. That particular track there from Musicore Records in the States, and I'm Going to Be Strong and Gene Pitney. The last of the trio from this set, I've Gone for Baby Love and the Supremes, and most people are going to be saying, oh, that was on the Tamla Motown label. Well, it was Tamla Motown in the States, but in the UK, yep, it was Stateside.

Okay, so that's the trio from the stateside release in the Benelux countries. Right, Marty Wild has a new album out, as I've said elsewhere. It's on the Cherry Red label. It's called Let's Rock This Place, and it's a song you might know. He's just walking.

Kicking off the hour, one for Jill and Lovesick Blues, Frank Ifield. I won't tell you the years all the way through the hour, okay? But you can probably guess them, can't you?

Knights of Cincinnati, Scott Walker for Dave. And you know, despite the fact that he had so many hits with the Walker Brothers and as a solo artist and so many successful albums and a BBC TV series, he just walked away from the commercial side, didn't he? And towards the end of his career was doing, I thought, some very strange stuff. Okay, Billy Davis.

Good singer, Billy J. Listen, of course, Will I What with Mike Sahm was a big hit earlier in the 60s. And then in 68, I Want You to Be My Baby. This is the 60s Hits Hour with Rodney on The Weekend Show.

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The Shadows and the Rise and Fall of Flinkle Bunt, he says carefully. And before that, of course, it was Pretty Flamingo, Manfred Mann playing that one for Linda. Okay, I'm often asked what my favourite record is of the 60s, and it's really difficult, but I think it's this.

Kinks and Sunny Afternoon. I love that, and also Waterloo Sunset and so many of their records, actually. What a talent, Ray Davis. 60s Hour with Rodney. This one's for Jules. It's the Birds.

Birds, of course, Mr. Tambourine Man. You were the 60s Hour with Rodney. And we can't do it without something from the Twist, can we?

The ones with Mick and Let's Twist Again and Chubby Checker. One of the biggest TV shows of the decade, Dr. Kildare. Johnny Spence Orchestra.

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The small faces enjoying themselves, definitely. In many ways, at Ichiku Park. BBC might have banned that, mightn't they? Okay, 60s special, and John, here it comes.

doing the Beatles and Yesterday. 60s Hour with Rodney, and should we mention some more people, please? Gordon and family who are listening, and I know. Billy, welcome along to the programme again. Frank, who lives in the Scottish Borders, and hello to you. To Peter and family as well, and to Susan, who's going to love this.

Clap Newman for Carol and Something in the Air. They were going to be a huge band and they weren't, were they? Let's mention some more people, shall we? Noah and Helen, thank you very much indeed to Craig and to Bobby as well. And we're looking through the eyes of love.

One of Gene Bittner's biggest hits, both in the UK and in the US, actually. Looking Through the Eyes of Love. 60s Hour with Rodney on the Weekend Show. Look, that you're bound to say, oh, you haven't included this or you haven't included that. I've done my best to mention everybody that's come through for the show and to play most of the big names.

for Diane, who lives in North London. Jerry and the Pacemakers, and one of their big ones, I'll Be There, and I suppose a huge band. I mean, the three biggest were probably the Searchers and Jerry and the Pacemakers. Oh, and this lot. Penny Lane.

No particular place to go, and that one's for Cherry, who's got a birthday. He's 75 this week, well, June the 10th. Now, when we did this programme in mid-May, and many of the tracks, of course, we're repeating, but not all of them, we gave out all the long list of names, but I mean, since that broadcast, so many others have been in touch. Let's mention a few, shall we? To Cliff and his family who live in Devon, hello. To Diana, who's a regular on the programme, she says hello, love the 60s, yeah, you've got them. To Stephen and his family as well, who they live on the south coast, hello to you. And to Leslie, who's quite a new listener, in fact, in the Midlands, hello again. So, as we near the end of the hour, we're going to go to Van Morrison and Them, and Here Comes the Night. And that's next in this 60s Hour.

Dave Clark 5 and Glad All Over. You know, when I did this hour in the middle of May, I said we'd probably come back and repeat a lot of the tracks, and we have, and I hope you've enjoyed it again. We go out with one for Terry and his wife. They live in Barnstable in Devon, and it's Blue Moon. It's the Marcells. My name's Rodney Collins. I'll see you next week.

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1: Luxembourg. It's a good evening to you, Great Britain, from the Grand Duchy on this very special Silver Jubilee week. The studio adorned in special Jubilee flags in honour of our gracious Queen. And the Radio Luxembourg Top 20 Dateline Sunday, the 5th of June.
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0: That's a follow-up to Romeo, which peaked at number 3 back at the start of March. The new one there from Mr. Big called Feel Like Calling Home.
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0: And let's wheel out the steel.

Newcomer number 2 of 4 at number 19 comes from the Trinidad Oil Company. That's the calendar song. Van McCoy shuffles on down to 18, but according to Freddie, I can

And in this royal regal week of June 1977, isn't it truly fitting that we witness the arrival of Queen at number 17, brand new with good old-fashioned Loverboy. And as Piero Umiliani meanders on down to 16, here comes the week's highest top 20 entry. Big.

0: You give them a number 4 of 4. That's Honky on 208 and join the party. The Street Party this very special week across Britain and the Commonwealth as we all celebrate 25 glorious years of Her Majesty the Queen.
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Heroes by Carol Bayer-Sager with help from Bette Midler and American singer-songwriter Bruce Roberts. And it's up to seven for Carol Bayer-Sager, insisting you're moving out today as Rod drops to six.

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0: One of them will make sure your hair never lets you down.
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Another confident advance for Genesis with their Spot the Pigeon EP, up 3 at 3. And that was Match of the Day. But keeping them from number 2 is...

0: 9, into the top 20 at 19, into the top 10 at 6, top 5 at 5, top 3 at 3. This week, Marvin Gaye challenges the number 1 at 2. Give it up? Not likely.
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0: In this very special Silver Jubilee week of celebrations, let's thank the Royal Ruler Supreme, our gracious Queen, for her first 25 years. And the top 20... It's June 77. Number 20 is brand new for Mr. Big, Feel Like Calling Home. 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Down 5 at 18 for Van McCoy and The Shuffle. And new at 17, that's Queen and good old-fashioned Lover Boy. Umiliani stumbles down to 16. That's Mana Mana. Honky, the highest top 20 newcomer at 15, joined the party. Back to 14, Joe Tex ain't gonna bump no more. Up to 13 for Gladys Knight, the Pips, Baby Don't Change Your Mind. And up 5 at 12 for the Stranglers. And that is Peaches. Up 4 to number 11, the Jacksons, sure the way to go. Stuck at 10 this week, Heatwave, Too Hot to Handle. Down 7 from 2 to 9, Barbra Streisand, Evergreen. And no change at number 8 for Boz Scaggs with Lido's Shuffle. Up to 7, Carol Bayer, Sega, You're Moving Out Today. Rod Stewart, the former number 1, The First Cut is the Deepest, down at 6. Up 7 at 5 for ELO's Telephone Line. And up to number 4, Rock Follies and... OK? Spot the Pigeon, the EP from Genesis at 3. Up 1 to number 2 for Marvin Gaye and Gotta Give It Up. And he's clinging on for a second week.
2: Britain's number 1.
0: That's right, the King of Country, Kenny Rogers and Lucille. Have a lovely Silver Jubilee celebration. And until the next 208 Top 20, Tate here saying ta-da.
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0: the music tonight between now and 2 o'clock. It's boogie music all the way. Something to keep you alive on a Saturday night. It's Eastie's 205.
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0: Good evening, world. The news this hour. The East and West have swapped a number of spies across the Berlin border.
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9: Deep in the heart of Europe, right around the UK, this is Simon Tatum for Bob Stewart on the 208 Top 20, Dateline Tuesday, 2nd of June, 1981. 10 shiny new ones this week, and the roll call of goners includes Human League, Star Sound, Polecats, Stray Cats, Teardrop Explodes, Gina Easton, REO Speedwagon, 10 Pole Tudor, Paul Shane and Kraftwerk. This week's streak to number 20. It's newcomer number one of 10.

0: George Harrison reminiscing about. That's five newcomers ticked off, five still to discover. But Toya takes leave of the top 10 at 15. Same applies to Kim Wilde at 14, and a drop of 2 to 13 for Enigma, as top 20 new entry number 6 goes straight to...
1: Number

listening to Future Number One. In at 11, Michael Jackson's One Day in Your Life. You're with the Lexi Sound Survey, Dateline 2nd of June, 1981.

Last week's 13 on the top 20. This week, number 9 on the top 10 for Vangelis and Chariots of Fire. Adam and the Ants are on the run from the top 3 at 8. Shakin' Stevens falls 5 to 7, but it's uppers at 6. And it's certainly not Long and Bitter. As a matter of fact, it

emotional chemistry is certainly in evidence there with the soft soul sound of Champagne's How About Us on the advance towards that top five. Radio Luxembourg. Our second highest chart newcomer. Number

Hazel O'Connor stamping her mark on the 208 Top 5, and not for the first time. And that's the 208 Sound Survey with Hazel O'Connor and Will You. Still one chart newcomer to discover, but it's up

on target for a piece of the top three action on the 208 Countdown, where it's time for the top three. Last week's number one raises eyebrows as Kim Carnes is lowered to number three. And here's the week's fastest climb.

That's Smokey Robinson, Being With You, up 8 to number 2. Still looking for this week's highest chart newcomer, and that means... Let's salute the royal rumour, Tony Prince, our advisor of the 208 Top 20 Reconstructions. And here's the full Top 20, this Tuesday, the 2nd of June, 1981. A brand new number 20, Susie and the Banshees and Spellbound. New at 19, UB40, Don't Slow Down and Don't Let It Pass You By. Jermaine Jackson, You Like Me, Don't You? New at 18, and brand new at number 17, Coast to Coast and Let's Jump the Broomstick. George Harrison is brand new at 16. All those years ago, out of the top 10, out of the top 5 and 15 is Toya and I Want to Break Free. Down 9 at 14, Kim Wilde, Checkered Love. 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New at number 11, Michael Jackson, One Day in Your Life. New at 10, Kate Robbins, More Than In Love. Into the top 10 at 9 for Vangelis, Chariots of Fire. And out of the top 3, back to number 8, Adam the Anson, Stand and Deliver. And at number 7, back from number 2, Shaking Steve, You Drive Me Crazy. Up from 8 to 6, Champagne, How About Us. Brand new at 5, Hazel O'Connor and Will You. And up 2 at 4, Bucks Fizz and Piece of the Action. And the top 3... From 1 to 3, Kim Carnes. Of 8 to 2, that's Smokey Robinson. Well, 10 top 20 newcomers, and right out on top is this week's number one from The Jam with Funeral Pyre. 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Thanks for listening, and from me, Simon Tate. Ta-da!

0: Shame on you, Willie Brown, traveling all the way back down home as if you had a chance. 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You sold your soul. 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Hellhounds on your trail, boy. Hellhounds on your trail.
1: If you've got time for the blues, I've got good news. I'm John the Rock Doctor, and this is Sunday Night Blues. The first hour includes Blue Moon Marquee, Sunhouse, and the original version of When the Levee Breaks, plus the spotlight on Mick Colossus' new disc, Blue to the Bone. The second hour will bring us King Fish, John Mayle, and Elvin Bishop, and the spotlight on one of my favorite blues guitarists, Ronnie Earl. Gonna start you off with a new double-sided single. Santiago Ortega is next, but in the meantime, this is Gemini Dragon and on Sunday Night Blues.
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0: That was James Cotton with Buried Alive in the Blues. Memphis Minnie before that with the original version of When the Levee Breaks. The Johnny Max Band's Memphis Women and Fried Chicken. Santiago Ortega's Blackfinger Blues and Gemini Dragon's Mm-mm. The spotlight of Mick Halassa is next on Sunday Night Blues on Sunshine Radio. 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
0: John the Rock Doctor here, your blues brother from another mother. Time for the spotlight on Mick Halassa's new one, Blue to the Bone. Mick has been turning out blues records for years now, and this time he's come up with a real beauty. Got five tracks here, check him out. It's Mick Halassa in the spotlight on Sunday Night Blues.
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0: That was the spotlight of Mick Colossus' Blue to the Bone, available now on Endless Blues Records. We just heard For Better or Worse, 16 Tons, Something to Look Forward to, Text Me Baby, and This Getting Old is Getting Old. 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
0: Welcome back. John the Rock Doctor at your service. Stay tuned for hour number two. It includes a spotlight on Ronnie Earl along with some juicy blues. That's after we get past Sunhouse, Deb Ryder, Blue Moon Marquee, and Ivor SK on Sunday Night Blues.

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5: Welcome to the second hour of Sunday Night Blues. You're in for some great stuff from John Mayall, Brian May and friends, plus Buddy Guy with Mick Jagger, and the spotlight on Ronnie Earl. Here's Christone Kingfish Ingram on Sunday Night Blues.

0: Off of the Blues is Alive and Well. That was Buddy Guy with Mick Jagger, and You Did the Crime. Tom Jones was in before that with Till My Back Ain't Got No Bone. Candace Ivory's Looking for My Baby.
1: 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We like the disco sound. Hey,
2: 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Hi there, it's Norrie Barr. Great to be back here on Sunshine Radio.

0: Now it's the spotlight on Ronnie Earl and the Broadcasters. We just heard Alone with the Blues from I Feel Like Going On. You Don't Know What Love Is off of Rise Up. What Have I Done Wrong from the record Father's Day? And we started with...
1: Hello, Terry Hughes here. 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But the Terry's Real Gold Show here on Sunshine Radio is the only place you can hear the monthly charts. 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

look at the clock. 20 minutes and we are out of time. John the Rock Doctor here. Thanks for listening. Before we hear from Brian May and friends, Elvin Bishop and Paul Rogers with Buddy Guy, this is John Mayall with Melvin Taylor, Hungry and

0: Yes, my lady.
1: You look great in those green bear bamboo socks.
0: Thank you, my lady. They've been improved, you know.
1: I know.
0: Far superior yarn, my lady.
1: I know.
0: Antibacterial, my lady.
1: You mean antibacterial, Barker?
0: Yes, my lady.
1: Well, I think you look wonderful, Barker. The colour matches your cap perfectly.
0: Thank you, my lady.
1: You have more than one pair?
0: Yes, I have ordered 3 pairs, my lady.
1: Oh, good. If you ordered the small size, you could use one sock to hide your dignity. Or put on some trousers.

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Well, it's hard to believe I've been presenting the 70s and 80s show on Sunshine Radio for 4 years now. Where does the time go? Yet it seems I've only scratched the surface of playing the great music available from these two fantastic decades. 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

0: Who it is? It's me. Hello.
1: Your favourite romantic songs with Tony Lloyd. Love from Tony.
0: 2 hours of Tony Lloyd on your favourite radio station with Love from Tony. You're very welcome. I hope you're okay. Got some real good ones for you this time round. Mind you, I say that every week, don't I?

That's Air Supply, and Even the Nights Are Better. So, one or two little treats for you, my dearest listener, coming up in the show. One or two romantic mentions, some information about who I've been interviewing recently. What else? Cat news. At the moment, there's no cat news. Stripe the cat has been in the studio, and now he's not in the studio. He just comes in for his treats now, and then he disappears. Very intelligent cat is our Stripe.

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0: What? What? It's Tony Lloyd on your favourite radio station. It's good to hear, isn't it? Lots of love from Tony. And now, take that.

0: say. That's Mark Anthony and My Baby You. I'll play that especially for Annie, who loves Mark Anthony. This is Tony Lloyd on your favourite...
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That's Anita Baker and James Ingram together there. We like a duet on Love from Tony, don't we? And When You Love Somebody, oh yes. We've got some romantic mentions to get through very shortly. 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Lots of interviews with people in the music world. Some super famous. Super. I mean, really super famous. Like, I don't know, they've got forgettable names. No, I'm joking. Like Engelbert Humperdinck, for example, which I could never spell. But he's a lovely chap. Tony Hadley from Spandau Ballet, a couple of times, two or three times with Tone. And he's a lovely chap as well. But loads of others as well, people trying to make it in the music world. If you're one of those, there's always a tip at the end for people trying to get on in the very difficult music industry. It gets even harder and harder with AI and streaming and everything else. It's all at lovefromtony.com.

Celine Dion, of course, and the Bee Gees and Immortality on Love from Tony. Now, in the next hour, we have the double dose of romance, as you know, if you're a regular dear listener. It's two back-to-back uninterrupted in the next hour this week from the Stylistics. Looking forward to that. And after this one, I've got some romantic mentions for you on Love from Tony. But I know you like Bread and David Gates. This is David on his own and Goodbye Girl.

0: at last.
1: I do love a happy ending, don't you?
0: Certainly do. David Gates and Goodbye Girl on Love From Tony. Hi, Terry. Terry's in Lanzarote. He said, Tony, love the show. Can you say hi to Brenda and tell her I love her very much? And Sandra's in Australia, aren't you? She says she loves the show as well, for heaven's sake. Thank you. And she said, can you say hi to my husband, John?

0: Yes, it certainly is. Just popping in to remind you about the Revival Show. Classic hits from two wonderful decades of the 1960s and the 70s. And those great pirate radio memories too. So join me here on Sunshine Radio, Saturday afternoons between 1 o'clock and 3.
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2: She's the one.
0: In the next hour, we have the double dose of romance and two back-to-back from the Stylistics this time round, plus one or two surprises, even for me. Right now, let's have a little waltz, shall we, with Olivia Newton-John.

0: looking at me. Teddy Pendergrass. Now, some of you may know that I live in the south of France, and I've been in the entertainment industry all my life, so over half a century, entertaining people, making people laugh, even though I can't tell jokes for toffee. I am still entertaining the French people because they laugh at my pathetic and utterly ridiculous French accent. In fact, French language. But it's nice to make people laugh, isn't it? Right, time for the double dose of romance.
1: It's Tony's double dose of romance.
0: It is. Two back to back from the Stylistics. I've got Because I Love You, Girl, just for you. After Let's Put It All Together, shall we?

Stylistics, and it's Because I Love You Girl on the Double Dose of Romance. And Let's Put It All Together before that, which is a great idea, I think. This is Tony Lloyd on your favourite radio station every week. We do it every week, and sometimes it can get repeated, and sometimes you can download and listen again about a week later. And how to do that? You just go to lovefromtony.com and find the little link, which will send you to about 200 Love From Tony shows. More than that now. I don't know. There's thousands before that.

0: Yes, please. Westlife, and I Want to Grow Old With You. That would be nice. I'm old already, for heaven's sake. This is Tony Lloyd on your favourite radio station with love songs, with love from Tony.
1: 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An eclectic mix of old and new soul. I'll bring the box of records, you bring your dancing feet. Together we'll kick off your sunshine weekend.
2: 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Love from Tony.

true, you know. Anything is possible. That's Will Young on Love From Tony. This is Tony Lloyd on your favourite radio station every week. Oh, my goodness. Alice, thank you for the nice things you say about Love From Tony. Alice, you listen in London, don't you? Thank you for those nice comments. And she said, Tony, can you just say hi to my boyfriend Mark and send him lots and lots of love? Of course. And Susan is in Spain, aren't you, Sue? Can you say hi to Alan? Happy birthday this week. And love you very much. Now, if you'd like a mention on a

0: Yes! There's a-ha, a special version just for you, and Take On Me. And after he wrote that song, he came back, and they all lived happily ever after. So that was really good, wasn't it, Annie?
1: You do love a happy ending, don't you?
0: Absolutely. I'll try and find these special treats for you, my dearest listener, on Love and Tony. You know, trying to keep things interesting for you to listen to on this fabulous radio station is Al Stewart.

0: some sax playing. Al Stewart and Song on the Radio. You're on my mind, you know, all the time. Like a song on the radio. It's funny, that. This is Tony Lloyd on this fabulous radio station. With more.
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I love

Stars and Still on Love from Tony, and Barbara Streisand before that, and All I Ask of You, a fabulous version of that, and that's almost it for another Love from Tony. Stay tuned to this fabulous station. We've got some great programmes coming up. We're with you 24/7 as well, which is amazing, isn't it? And we work so hard here. And fret not, because Love from Tony will be back same time next week, if not before. And if you'd like to listen again and follow me on Facebook, etc., just go to lovefromtony.com. Take care. I just can't stop loving you, you know.

Hello, hello, and welcome again to The Beatles, Every Little Thing. I'm Ken Michaels, and this is the show that covers the Beatles' entire musical catalog, from their earliest commercial recordings in 1958 right up to the present. On today's show, we'll be featuring a George Harrison solo B-side, an interview with guitarist Andy Timmons on his tribute CD to the Beatles' landmark album, Sgt. Pepper. And we'll also feature a thematic set of Paul McCartney songs featured in movies. Let's get things started with a different version of a Beatles recording here on Every Little Thing.

0: John Lennon, here on The Beatles, Every Little Thing, with his cover of the Fats Domino classic, Ain't That a Shame. That's off his album of rock oldies called Rock and Roll. Paul McCartney also covered the song on one of his albums of rock oldies called Shoba B CCCP, better known as the Russian album. We heard The Beatles with I'll Be Back from their CD For a Hard Day's Night. Ringo Starr did a song called Easy for Me from his 1974 album Goodnight Vienna. The song was written by Harry Nilsson, and Harry did his own version the following year on his album Do It on Monday. We heard from George Harrison with one of his solo B-sides called Miss Odell. That was the flip side of his smash single Give Me Love, Give Me Peace on Earth, and the song references Chris Odell, who was a secretary that worked at the Beatles company Apple. Chris wrote her own memoirs and released a book on her life in rock and roll with the same name, Miss Odell. That was back in 2009. Listen carefully at the end of the song, and you'll hear George say a phone number, Boswick 6922. That's Paul McCartney's old phone number. And we started with a different mix of the Beatles song Girl, released as a bonus track on iTunes when the Beatles' Love, that's the music from the Cirque du Soleil show, was re-released in 2011. That version combined the song Girl with a little bit of And I Love Her. Next up, the spotlight is on guitarist Andy Timmons and his tribute CD for the Beatles' Sgt. Pepper album. Keep it right here.
1: You've had your morning lie-in and you're preparing for Rodders on the Radio. But what do you do in that in-between time, that's Fridays between 9 and 11? You could join me, Carl Humphreys, for my Friday show. We start with Three of a Kind. Three songs, one connection. There's a track attack for you to guess clue by clue. And we always end with five songs to take us to 11 o'clock. All usually selected by you on a subject of my choice. That's cunningly called the 5 to 11. It's interspersed with the best hand-picked sunshine music, and your input is invaluable too. On your smart speaker or online, join me on Sunshine this Friday between 9 and 11. What could go wrong?

0: And we are back. It's the Beatles, Every Little Thing, and you're with Ken Michaels. Guitarist Andy Timmons has done quite a lot in his career. He was part of the band Danger Danger, and he's released many solo albums. He served as the music director for several of Olivia Newton-John's U.S. tours and has done studio work with such artists as Paula Abdul and Paul Stanley of Kiss. He's also played on stage with people like Joe Satriani, Eric Johnson, Steve Vai, Ted Nugent, Ace Frehley, The Beach Boys, Leslie Gore, and Gordon Waller of Peter and Gordon fame. In October of 2011, he released a tribute album to the Beatles' Sgt. Pepper. He and his band covered every song on the album, plus Strawberry Fields Forever. The arrangements of the songs are a combination of rock and jazz, all fresh interpretations of songs from as classic an album as you could get. And what's really impressive is that for songs that are so complex in their arrangements, it was all done with just three musicians with guitar, bass, and drums. Lots of sounds had to be replicated, and the band managed to pull it off really well. I had the chance to talk with Andy about this album. On Every Little Thing, here's just a little bit of our conversation mixed with the music from the Sgt. Pepper tribute album. With all the great Beatle albums that were made, why did you pick Sgt. Pepper?
1: It kind of fell down the stairs that way. It wasn't really initially a purposeful choosing. I had actually done an arrangement of the song Sgt. Pepper segued into Strawberry Fields Forever. So we'd play Sgt. Pepper, then instead of going into Little Help from My Friends, we'd go right into Strawberry Fields. So we did this little Beatle medley that we'd play at our concerts several years ago. And when we were on tour in Italy, and the promoter that brought us over there, you know, was a big Beatle fan too, and he heard our arrangement of this, and it was just going over so well every night, he suggested, well, next time you come back, why don't you do a whole set of nothing but Beatles? And my initial reaction was like, there's no way. I can't pull that off. I couldn't do a whole set of Beatles. I mean, this one little arrangement's working great, but a whole set, there's no way. If I was going to attempt anything, I needed to just put as much as I could into it. But initially, it was that statement from my friend that even though my initial reaction was, I don't think I can really do that well enough to do it justice, but it kind of planted the seed. And so I start thinking, well, what if I did this particular song? What if I did in my life? Or I just randomly started working on arrangements for some of these songs. And my recording process at the time before delving into the Beatles stuff was, I wasn't doing any overdubs. I was just doing one guitar track for my previous record was called Resolution for Steve Vai's Favorite Nations. And that's how I approached that record. I did all the arrangements without any overdubs. So it's one guitar playing the melody, and if I need chords, I have to figure out a way to play the chords and melody at the same time, kind of like a jazz player would, though with more of a rock guitar tone. So that's the way we were doing, you know, Pepper and Strawberry Fields. So when I started messing around with Beatle arrangements, that's how I was doing it. I was just sitting by myself thinking, how can I play the melody and the chords and the orchestration and replicate the song the best I can with just this one performance, just to see if I could do it. So I think Lucy in the Sky was a song that kind of happened next. And that beautiful arpeggiated intro melody just works really nicely on the guitar. So, okay, I'll try this one next. And just literally over the course of a couple of years, I was just messing around with different songs. But after a while, I had a few songs from Sgt. Pepper. So that's when the idea kind of struck me, like, what if, and really just as a personal challenge, what if I could arrange the whole record just for me sitting at home with my electric guitar, playing all the parts that I can remember? And I never referenced the original recordings until much later in the project, but I did all the arrangements from memory, essentially. You know, that's the level of, you know, memory that I have for it, but also how many times I've heard it. You know, it's been since I can remember. I've been playing all their music. You know, so it's ingrained in my head. But that kind of helps me by not going back and trying to perfectly transcribe the record. I was just, as the music plays in my head, I could grab that melody. I got to try to get the vocal inflection just right. But then there's that guitar chord or this orchestral part, or like I say, how am I going to do that chicken and the horse and all that stuff. So that became the fun. Just, okay, from my memory, see if I can replicate these songs. And once I started going down the Sgt. Pepper path, it took another year probably before I got the confidence of thinking this could really work. You know, I, again, was having a blast doing it, but I had no really concrete thought that this, I'm going to record this and perform this, and it took a long time for me to really think that was going to work. So I worked a long time on it, but again, it was just initially it was just out of the the fun and the love of the music and the challenge of doing it. That was really what drove me. And then it just kind of snowballed into, wow, this is gonna work. I think we need to record this, you know.

0: What songs would you say were probably the most challenging for you?
1: Two immediately come to mind, one being A Day in the Life, because Jeff Beck recorded the most amazing version of that song. I'm not sure if you've heard
0: it. I've heard it.
1: Okay, yeah,
0: it's one of my favorite covers.
1: It was on George Martin's Farewell production, right. And that, to me, is just one of the greatest guitar recordings that I've ever heard. I think the arrangement's fantastic. He plays it so beautifully. So that was kind of a hurdle because I thought, well, he's already done what I consider an ultimate cover of that song. So, and I had played his version in a cover band for a while. When I was off the road, I would do some blues gigs here in Dallas with a band I called the Pawn Kings, and we would just cover other people's material, and I loved his version so much that we did that version. So once I realized, oh, I'm attempting the whole Sgt. Pepper record, I have to address A Day in the Life, you know, and try to do it in my own way without borrowing too much from Jeff's version, which I'd already played and was in my head as much as the Beatles' version. So that was difficult, and I kind of saved that for last because I really wanted to get back to John's vocal as much as I could through my guitar. And I think it turned out okay. I mean, again, but that was the one I was most fearful of, to be honest. The other one that was the most difficult was Within You, Without You.
0: I would think it would be.
1: The main issue for me was that the middle Indian section, when I was doing all these from memory, that was the one I didn't really have in my head. I never really understood what time signature it was in. It would wash over me, and I enjoyed it. But as far as playing it, I had no idea. So I'm sure you recognize that I took from the Beatles Cirque du Soleil version.
0: Yes, where I was going to bring that up.
1: No, the Tomorrow Never Knows drum groove under that melody is just, I just such chill bump inducing stuff. I couldn't believe how great that worked together. So when I hear Sgt. Pepper in my head, it's hard for me not to hear the song that way. So it was, and not having a tabla player, I thought, well, this is the perfect way for us to do it.
0: Hmm.
1: So that was the initial approach. But when we first tracked that song, I was completely blowing off the middle section. I had Mitch just continue playing that Tomorrow Never Knows groove, and I was just going to play some kind of psychedelic Octavia Hendrix-y kind of solo. That was my way out. I thought, that'll work, okay. But then when I listened to the playback after we were done with all the tracks, I thought, what a cop-out. I have to figure out a way of playing this. So, but I had to go back. That's the one I had to go back to the record on and physically, you know, transcribe, learn what the lines were, then try to figure out how I was going to play the orchestral lines and George's sitar part and make it all work somehow. So but that one took a while, but it was really worth it. Just I couldn't have let that go without really trying to really nail that as best as I could.
0: I think you really captured the sitar part really well.
1: Well, thank you, man. That was a challenge. I set up my guitar a little different so the tremolo was floating, so you can get some more of that Indian inflection. But that was a handful. But now that I've learned it, now that I technically can pull it off, it's not as difficult as it might seem. But it was just figuring out how I was going to do it and getting it to the point where it flowed and sounded to me as close as I could to the record, you know?

0: On the Beatles, Every Little Thing. A couple of tunes in there from the Andy Timmons Band. The album's called Plays Sgt. Pepper, and we heard their versions of Lucy in the Sky with Diamonds and Within You Without You. I had a blast talking with Andy. You could tell he's a huge Beatle fan, knows a lot about both the group and solo music of the Beatles, and you could also tell that this album he made was done out of sheer love and respect for the music and for the Beatles. I highly recommend picking it up. Coming up next, we'll head to the movie theater and hear some of the music that Paul McCartney wrote that was included in...
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0: Ken Michaels here on The Beatles, Every Little Thing. And the Beatles, as a group and as solo artists, have contributed a lot of music for use in films. On today's thematic set, we'll focus on Paul's songs heard in movies. This is just one of many sets we can do on the topic. We'll start with a bona fide classic, a big hit for Paul and his band Wings in the summertime of 1973. Paul had been asked to write the title theme for the next James Bond movie, Live and Let Die, by the film's producers Harry Saltzman and Albert R. Broccoli. The song reunited Paul with longtime Beatles producer George Martin, who not only produced the song, but did the wonderful arrangement for the orchestrations, and he also did the film score. The song has become one of the most well-known James Bond themes, and it marked the first time that a true rock song opened a Bond film. On our Paul McCartney at the Movie set, here's Paul and Wings with Live and Let Die.

Paul McCartney, wrapping up our special set of songs from the movies from Paul. That's Spies Like Us, a song that made the top 10 on the Billboard singles charts in America back in 1985. Spies Like Us was the title track for the John Landis film that starred Chevy Chase and Dan Aykroyd. Paul recorded the song in September that year, sandwiched in between sessions for his next studio album, Press to Play. Paul played all the instruments on the song except for the synthesizer part, which was handled by Eddie Rayner, the keyboardist from Split Enz. The song was produced by Paul with Phil Ramone and Hugh Padgham, who co-produced Press to Play with Paul. And a memorable video was made for Spies Like Us, which featured clips from the movie mixed with footage of Paul, Chevy, and Dan in the recording studio together, and ending with a frozen shot of the three of them on the famous zebra crossing at Abbey Road. We heard the Beatles with All Together Now, a favorite sing-along song from their animated film Yellow Submarine. Paul wrote the verses and chorus, and John came up with the Sail the Ship, Chop the Tree section in the middle of the song. Also in the mix, a song called A Love for You. Now here's a case of a song not written specifically for a film, an unreleased song at that time from Paul's archives, coming from the sessions for Paul's second solo album, Ram. Many collectors have heard the song as the opening cut for a compilation of unreleased songs that's been proposed for many years from Paul called Cold Cuts. The song eventually saw its release when it was included in the film remake of The In-Laws, starring Albert Brooks and Michael Douglas. And that was in 2003, from the soundtrack of the film, Paul McCartney with A Love for You. The Beatles did the night before, Great Rocker, from their second film, Help, which Paul started playing live for the first time ever in 2011. And up top, Paul's classic with Wings, Live and Let Die, for the James Bond film of the same name. A definite highlight of Eddie McCartney tour, just a great song to do live, using pyrotechnics whenever he plays the song outdoors. And that's our first look at McCartney's songs used in films. I certainly hope you liked that set and today's show as well. If you'd like to write to me here at Every Little Thing with a comment or a suggestion, I would most certainly love to hear from you. You can do so by going to the contact page of my website at kenmichaelsradio.com. 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The Beatles' Every Little Thing was hosted, written, and produced by Ken Michaels. Special thanks to Andy Timmons and to Carol Kay at Chaos Productions for their help with today's show. And for The Beatles' Every Little Thing, this is Ken Michaels saying thanks so much for listening, and I'll see you next time.